0: 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Or even have your own TV show? With the internet, it's become so much easier to share your talent with the world. 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
0: 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Did you always want to be a superstar? 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

If someone is not able to call us due to some reason, like it's someone extremely busy or even stuck in something else somewhere else, so don't be upset, they can be a part of our show. To go to the admin's option, then type RAB, then in space, then type your name, your speech message, means your thoughts, your feelings, and your emotion, then send it to us, and if I see your text and your calls will be a part of our show. Without of wasting time, so let's jump into our topic, okay? Today we will discuss on today we will discuss it in this show two things, okay? The first one, why we avoid pain and why happy, because why we are spend our time and why we are live. So there are two reasons. The first one, to avoid pain, so that's why we are alive. And the second one is, we are here, why? Because we are player. So we are player, so that's why we are here, okay? So, okay. Ha. No, zameen ke khabar aaj jo hum jis mujhe baat karenge wohi hai ki zindagi mein hum kya karte hain ki hum do tarah se apne zindagi ke maqasid ke sath hum zindagi guzarte hain. 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